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0: Yeah, we're in New Jersey, Frank 31, Union Time, Charles. F31, UTC, Northbound 4.
1: Northbound 4, New Jersey. 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
1: 166 Lima.
0: Northbound on Bronson Hill Road from 2258, looking for 10 muscle cars that are going high rates of speed. Northbound on Bronson Hill.
1: 10-4.
2: One 49, dispatch, I'll be coming.
0: 10-8, 149.

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1: 44.
0: You're going to be clearing soon.
1: 5, 10 minutes, what do you got?
0: Cartier MVC northbound, mile marker 24.6.
1: Can we clean to get my clear here?
0: You handle a Cartier MVC northbound mile marker 24.6. It's a blue Outback. Here's in the passing lane blocking 24.6 northbound.
2: Repeat, Outback.
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1: 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Right on scene.
0: Okay, we're all set.
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1: Copy, thank you.
0: Wait, 911.
2: It's like it was like.
0: Driving north on Logan Road, just passing Barber Hill Road, looking for the blue Chevy Malibu with a young female screaming inside. North on Logan Road.

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1: 10-4.
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0: 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I'll be 15 and 28.
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0: Do you know if you have the R over that? Black Chrysler Pacifica?
1: We're making our way over there now. It's a little west of Vitale Park.
0: Or Jimmy Eddington is showing a positive file 5 out of Monroe County.
1: Thank you.

0: 166156.
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0: Copy, did you see which direction they went?
1: Negative, possibly north on Rochester.
0: Copy. I'll check Rochester Street. Looks like nobody's at the park anymore.
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0: 10-4.

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1: 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I will be 10-0. Not this plate.
0: What plate do you have?
1: It's going to be Lincoln Victor Kilo 6606 LVK 6606 B 15 and 7.
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0: Looking at the discount, I'll be 10-0 that vehicle northbound.
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0: Just confirming you do have Jimmy Eddington.
1: Yes, I do.
0: Ten four, I'm just waiting on a call back from Monroe County.
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0: Are you guys all set, or do you want me to add up that way?
1: Well, we're good. Thanks.
0: Thanks, I'll be clear.
2: Happy you're clear. Dispatcher 142 for the 911. 390 northbound, mile marker 29 for the 2024 Escape versus Deer, mile marker 29 northbound. Fire dispatcher to Danzel for your status, field of ambulance, Danzel Fire Department, and Lexington County for the ALS. Press respond to 390 northbound, your mile marker 29, for the check over patients that were involved in the car Deer accident with airbags deployed. Your 710 fire ops are on that. Fire dispatcher to Danzel Fire Department, Danzel, your status, BLS, Lexington County for the ALS. Press respond to 390 northbound, mile marker 29, for the check over of patients that were involved in a car Deer accident with airbags deployed. Your 710 fire ops are on.
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1: 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Go ahead. King Young Union, 3267, KYU, 3267, 3656. 36 to prison. 36 exit 6. 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

0: Okay, just dispatch. I'll be 10-8 with a verbal and 10-0 again. Copy, go ahead. Maryland plate 1BZ4971 1BZ4971. I'll be 36 outside of the lesion.
1: 10-4. Dispatch to 509.
2: 509.
1: 139 in the area of the armory for a passerby reporting a blue four-door sedan versus deer with airbags deployment. Two female occupants reported no injuries in the area of the armory on 39.
2: Double. 5803, en route to the fire hall.
1: 5803, en route to the fire hall. 1-6.
0: Five, 2-8-1's on the way.
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0: 1-6 issuing.
1: 1-6 issuing.

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This is northbound lane or southbound? And 4, thank you. Fire dispatcher for 584.

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0: Monroe County is going to want him. They'll meet you at the county line on 390.
1: Copy, thanks.
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0: You want us to roll a second truck for more manpower?
1: Negative. I'm going to cancel the other truck.

0: fire dispatcher to Geneseo Fire Department. And Geneseo says BLS ambulance being requested at 34 Avon Road to Armory in the village of Geneseo for the 18-year-old female with a head injury from after an MVC. It's 34. And fire dispatcher to Geneseo Fire Department and Geneseo Fire says BLS ambulance. Professor responded at 34 Avon Road, the Armory in the village. For a check over 18-year-old female with a head injury after an MVC. Your 77 Fire Officer 2. Dispatcher 166, your status?
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3: 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We're waiting EMS.
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5: Henry, X-ray, Edward, 9344, HIC, 9344. I'll be 28 St. Timothy's.
0: 28 St. Timothy's. 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
0: Acknowledge the call. Cav on road by the Armory for the MVC.
1: You acknowledge the call. 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
1: 10-4.
0: Drill and Jones, 2 base. Jones, 2 base. You can stand by in quarters. Copy, standing by in quarters.

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0: Main Street, Hemlock, in the area of Big Tree Road, if you can check the area for the white goose in the northbound lane. Five, eight. Copy, canceling ALS. Fire dispatcher to 631.
2: Lincoln, X-ray Lincoln, 6870, LXL, 6870, southbound exit 8.
0: Southbound 8.

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Fire dispatcher to Nunde for your status, BLS ambulance. Requested to respond to 18 West Street for the 41-year-old male with a general illness. So if you're going to stage and wait for law enforcement, that's fire dispatcher to Nunde for your status, BLS ambulance to stage in the area at 18 West Street for the 41-year-old male with general illness. 34.

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1: 163.
0: King Frank Paul, 9286, KFT, 9286, LV, southbound Sutton.
1: Southbound of Sutton.
2: 5-9, stretch on 10-8.
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0: 166.
1: Lincoln Victor, Lincoln 9703, LVL 9703, the Plank and Richmond Mills.
0: Plank and Richmond Mills. I'm 31 traffic.
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0: Going south on Main Street, looking for the all black vehicle traveling at high rates of speed. No further information, south on Main Street.
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1: 163.
2: King Charles David 5714 KTB 5714 on the southbound, north of 10.
1: Southbound, north of 10.

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0: 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Respond to 117 Franklin Street, Liberty Income Tax Apartment, Franklin, between Franklin Plaza and Hassler Court. It's going to be apartment 203, meeting with Crystal. She states her neighbor Michelle and a friend are in apartment 202 smoking inside of the building. She also is concerned for their black and white terrier that's been inside for the last 2 days, and she overheard that it's sick, so she's concerned for its well-being. 117 Franklin Street, apartment 203.
1: Yeah, I mean.

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0: Good.
3: And Frank Victor 8881, LV 8881, 4 southbound.
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0: Lincoln, Lincoln, Sam, 4750, LLS, 4750, Main Street, Lester.
1: Main Street, Lester. Luciani for your ambulance, going to 49 Massachusetts Street, in the village of Monday between North Walnut and Fair Street. For the 20-year-old female with rectal bleeding and abdominal pain, it's priority one. It's going to be fire dispatch to Nunday for your second ambulance showing status. Lincoln County for your ambulance going to 49 Massachusetts Street in the village Nunday between North Walnut Street and Fair Street. For the 20-year-old female with rectal bleeding and abdominal pain, priority one.
2: Dispatch 135 for the 911.
3: 135, Lester.
2: I respond with EMS to 49 Massachusetts Street between North Walnut Street and Fair Street in the village of Nunday for the 20-year-old female with a rectal hemorrhage and abdominal pain. They're going to be out by the road, 49 Massachusetts Street, village Nunday.
3: 10-4.

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0: No, Lincoln X-ray David 3083, LXT 3083, southbound 45.
1: Southbound 45. Bravo 2166, your status?
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0: 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Thanks. Correction on the reg. It's going to be John Victor.
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1: 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She gave it to me about 3 minutes ago.
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1: Respond to 7883 Martin Road between Bragg Street and State Route 65 in the town of Lima for the 911 investigation. Hang up. Second call, I could hear some breathing. Nothing in house on the phone. When I called back, they did answer and then hung up. 7883 Martin Road, town of Lima.

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Checking on Zachary, T as in Tom, Hohen. He is a white male, date of birth 9/3/2001. He is 5'6", 150 pounds, blue eyes and long, dirty blonde hair, and also has scruffy facial hair. He left his residence at 9263 Fitch Street in Portage, at approximately 2000 hours yesterday's date. He left in his mother's vehicle, New York registration, John Henry Lincoln, 4257, JHL4257. It's a 2012 Dodge Caravan, color orange. Does have a sticker in the back window that states Mom Life. Subject recently made threats of overdosing on his mother's pain medications, and it appears he took them with him. He also took his pit bull canine mix and camping equipment with him. If located, check his welfare and contact authority.

0: York registration, John Henry Lincoln, 4257, JHL 4257. It's a 2012 Dodge Caravan color orange. Does have a sticker in the back window that states Mom Life. Subject recently made threats of overdosing on his mother's pain medications, and it appears he took them with him. He also took his pit bull canine mix and camping equipment with him. If located, check his welfare and contact authority. Stand by for repeat. KEA535, all Livingston Net, repeating 1065, item 1, today's data, check the welfare authority of this agency. Checking on Zachary T. as in Tom Hohen, a white male, date of birth 9/3/2001. He is 5'6", 150 pounds, blue eyes, long dirty blonde hair, and has scruffy facial hair. He left his residence at 9263 Fitch Street in Portage at approximately 2000 hours yesterday's date. He did leave in his mother's vehicle, New York registration, John Henry Lincoln, 4257. It's a 2012 Dodge Caravan, color orange, with a sticker in the back window that states Mom Life. The subject recently made threats of overdosing on his mother's pain medications, which he appears to have taken with him. He also has a canine pit bull mix with him and camping equipment. If located, check his welfare and contact authority. Stand by for acknowledgements. Geneseo PD.
1: Present.
0: Mount Morris.
1: Mount Morris.
0: 1844.
1: 44.
0: 111.
2: 111.
0: 219.
2: 219.
0: 408.
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there. Furry Fisher 2, Livingston County. Your ALS is being requested to 1867 State Route 36 in the town of Wayland for the 97-year-old female, difficulty breathing. It's going to be a priority 2. The Fire Dispatcher 2, Livingston County. Your ALS is being requested to 1867 State Route 63 in the town of Wayland for the 97-year-old female, difficulty breathing. Priority 2.

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0: 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I've got 1-844 on the line. 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
1: Yes, please.
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1: Fabian MVC 5586 East Lake Road in the town of Canisius. Car versus deer looking for a silver Mercury. Deer's on the side of the road, still alive, not blocking. 5586 East Lake Road.
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0: We'll be out with Lincoln Zebra X-ray 6678, LZX 6678. Going to be Big Tree in front of McDonald's, Lakeville.
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John Jesse, it's going to be Unit 6, Dolphin Morgan View Drive. 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It's going to be Fire to Special 2, Geneseo, for your ambulance, Livingston County for yours, going to 4344 Clearview Drive. The John Geneseo off of Morgan View Drive, Unit 6. 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
0: 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We have EMS going to 4344 Clearview Drive off of Morgan View Road. Apartment number 6 in the town of Geneseo. Upstairs apartment for the 89-year-old female with chest discomfort. 4344 Clearview Drive, apartment 6, Geneseo.
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0: 10-4.

0: 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Respond to 28 Gibbs Street in the village of Nande for the 78-year-old female with trouble breathing. 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
1: 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We'll be here for Nande.
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1: You can also put 6284 and 6288 both in service ALS.
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This is County 4, yours, going to 29 Eplin Way to Derby IRA, the village of Danville, off of Park Ave to a 70-year-old male with multiple seizures in a row. It's priority 1. Fire Dispatcher 2, Danville, for your ambulance, 7th County, for yours, going to 29 Eplin Way, off of Park Ave, to meet the Derby IRA, for the 7-year-old male, 2 seizures in a row, 10th priority 1.

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1: Copy on northbound. Dispatcher, 601.
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1: New Jersey, John 57, Union Mary Sam, J57 UMS, 390
0: southbound 63. Southbound 63, New Jersey.

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0: 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This 73-year-old female, constant breathing, difficulty speaking between breaths. 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
1: 24-3.
0: Heading northbound, you're going to be looking for a blue Ford Bronco. The complainant states that the driver is having a medical emergency and won't pull over. That's heading northbound. Just cross Geneseo-Mount Morris Road.
1: Is the complainant in the car with him?
0: 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The complainant's on the phone.

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0: 3131 Livonia Center Road in the town of Livonia. Anonymous complaining of a smoldering fire there that's been going on for days. He's like in the public out. He says it's bothersome. 3131 Livonia Center Road.
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0: 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That's 18 Massachusetts Street.
1: 10-4 now.
2: One 843 dispatch. 143. I'm several miles behind this. Can you get somebody ahead of me? Let's start that way, please.
0: 10-4.
3: 144. I can move in, sir.
0: 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Thank you.

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2: 244, can you be on the lookout? It looks like he's now plotting back on 390.
3: That's permanent. I'm close to exit 10, looking at northbound traffic.
2: He just passed that exit 10.
3: Copy. Did you say it was a newer model Ford Bronco?
2: That's affirmative.
3: Do we have a color?
2: It's going to be blue in color.

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1: What for?
0: Reportedly just passing Honeyway Falls number 6 road.
1: What for?

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0: 1-3-4 dispatch. Does a caller want to call back?
1: Yeah, can I get this?
0: Lieutenant.
1: Deputy.

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1: 24-3.
0: Lincoln Edward Henry 3656. Not sure if this is him or not.
1: LH3656.
2: 44-43. If that's the black Bronco, I passed him earlier. He doesn't look like he's having a medical emergency.
1: That is the correct name on the registration.
0: 3 Cedos. I'm going to exit 12, since there's a couple deputies with me.
1: Just confirm you are stopping at 12.

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1: It's his daughter, 243.
0: Freezing.
2: T2 dispatch, I'm Penny.
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3: I'm heading that way for traffic control.
2: Copy, 24-4, headed that way for traffic control.

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3: 43 Linden Street in the Village of Livonia. I'm meeting with the complainant. She had a debit card open in her name. It's 43 Linden Street, Village of Livonia.
2: And foreign route.

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0: Can you respond to the area of 7600 North Main Street in Springwater? It's going to be on North Main Street at the south end of Hemlock Lake, looking for the Whalen School maroon minivan that struck a deer. Negative injury, negative blocking. They're in the turnaround boat launch area at the end of the lake. That's 7600 North Main Street.
1: 10-4.

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1: Great, I got a traffic stop. New York 58443 North Road, 58443 NG. I'll be 720 by Bears.
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0: 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Livingston County for the ALS. AMAC 74 Tech Bell, contact the dispatcher. 21 Washington Street in the village of Livonia for the 76-year-old female, conscious and breathing with altered level of consciousness after a fall this morning. It's Party 2. That's Party Catcher to Livonia for your second ambulance. AMAC 74 Tech Bell, contact the dispatcher. Livingston County for the ALS. 21 Washington Street in the village of Livonia between Main Street and North Street for the 76-year-old female, altered level of consciousness after a fall earlier this morning. It's Party 2.
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0: 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Also. Yep, also.

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for special event. Your second page for your second ambulance, 21 Washington Street for the party two. That's for special event. 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
1: One 6 5 408 Mount Mars.
0: Some crews tied up. If you could respond to the area of 390 in Geneseo Mount Morris Road heading northbound for the suspicious condition. Caller states there was a shiny object in a bush off the side of the road that she thought was odd. That was Interstate 390 in Geneseo Mount Morris Road heading northbound.
1: 10-4 and 0.

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0: Architectural Livingston County area, LFA ambulance, York for your first responders, 2344 Anderson Road in the town of York, between Limerick Road and Federal Road for the 94-year-old male. Not alert after a sinkable episode with difficult breathing. It's priority one. Let's fire dispatcher to Livingston County for your ALS ambulance, York, for your first responders, 2344 Anderson Road in the town of York, between Limerick Road and Federal Road. The 94-year-old male, not alert after a sinkable episode with difficulty breathing. It's priority one.
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1: Main at Murray. Dispatch to 148.
2: 148.
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4: 685 in EMS 2, just be advised, it's going to be a barn behind the residence.
0: Okay. Frank Dispatch, 681 is northbound.
4: First road traffic 681 in northbound.

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0: Special 402 complaint? Can you respond over to 327 Main Street, the Bear's Den, meeting with the employee and with an issue with the tenant? The tenant's not currently on the property. That's 327 Main Street, the Bear's Den.
1: Have one.

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2: 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You're going to spawn on 3122 Ambassador Drive. 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
0: 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LKJ, 6787. 390 South before exit 10.
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1: 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Spelling is hard.
0: No.
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0: 3845, Nora Frank, 38405 NF. I'll be 390 north near exit 10.
1: 390 north near exit 10.

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1: 24-4, go ahead.
0: 85290 Nora David. 85290 ND. Be southbound on 390 just before 10.
1: Southbound 390 just before 10.

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0: Just be advised, we're sending EMS to the noise urgent care of a 25-year-old female, conscious, alert, and breathing with a general illness.
1: Sample.

0: First Richard Denisio, if you're on status ambulance, Danesville, the need to arrive ambulance 50 South Street in the Village of Denisio. It's going to be the noise urgent care for the 25-year-old female with the general illness. It's party 4. That's our dispatcher to Geneseo. You're in status ambulance, Danesville, for the mutual aid ambulance, 50 South Street in the Village of Geneseo. The noise urgent care for the 25-year-old female with the general illness. Party 4.
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1: First version 681.
0: We're clear, release BLS, southbound.
1: Very clear, southbound, release BLS.

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1: 144.
0: It's going to be an obstructed plate, B390 southbound, mile marker 56.
1: Obstructed plate at 390 southbound, mile marker 56.

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0: 7-8 complaint.
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0: 49 Massachusetts Street, meeting with Stephanie for the possible missing person, a Christian Marquez, 20-year-old female who was released from noise early this morning. They haven't been able to get a hold of her since. She was upset about not being able to get a ride. It's 49 Massachusetts Street.
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1: 10-4. 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
1: Alrighty, and she left an hour ago, you said?
0: Affirmative.
1: Have luck.

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Your time is getting on Ops 1. 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
1: 24-4.
0: Henry Edward George, 8043, ATG 8043, 390 northbound at 56.
1: Northbound at 56.

0: 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We'll have Danzo units come up Pine Street on to help and block traffic that way.
1: 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Danzo units to come up Pine Street and block traffic from that side.

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0: Richard Daniels Hill, second page for your second ambulance. 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
2: Two for dispatch, I was just wrong.
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1: Yeah, park it right there. 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
0: First fish flight 282.
1: Flight 282 still 1010 for a medic.
0: Never. Sorry, Spectre to Danesville. 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That's Sorry, Spectre to Danesville. 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
1: 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Departed Fire Trooper 2, Livingston County, your ALS ambulance request to 2578 Genesee Street in the town of York, excuse me, the York Central School. For the 11-year-old female, conscious, alert, and breathing after a syncopal episode, she's going to be near the patrol car on the west side of the basketball court. It's Party 3. Departed Fire Trooper 2, Livingston County, your ALS ambulance request to 2578 Genesee Street in the town of York, it's the York Central School. For the 11-year-old female, conscious, alert, and breathing after the syncopal episode, she's going to be near the patrol car on the west side of the basketball court. Party 3.
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5: 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I'll be back to jail.
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1: 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I'm going to be following that same vehicle with a noise and dance. 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Let's decline EMS.
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0: What 19 is Rich?
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0: 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I'm going to give you 21.
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0: 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We're going to be sending an ambulance over to 50 South Street at Tri-County Medical for the 44-year-old female with severe back pain.
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0: 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It's party four. W684, you're on the way. Fire dispatcher to Livingston County again. Your ambulance requested to...
1: Okay,
0: 5940 Marshall Road in the town of Avon, between 390 and Bronson Hill Road. For the 85-year-old female, alert conscious and breathing with a diabetic issue, sugar reportedly over 500. It's party three. That's fire dispatcher to Livingston County. Your ALS ambulance requested 5940 Marshall Road in the town of Avon, between 390 and Bronson Hill Road. For the 85-year-old female, alert conscious and breathing with a diabetic issue of blood glucose of over 500.
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1: 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That's 6 Genesee Street.
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0: First Metro Mount Morris, Grand Status Angels, Sun Bay, the Mutual Aid Ambulance, 6 Tennessee Street in Belgium, Mount Morris, Dooney State Street and Federal Street. For the 2-year-old male, consular and breathing with a head laceration, necessary if it's serious. It's 34. That's First Metro to Mount Morris, Grand Status Ambulance. None day the Mutual Aid Ambulance, 6 Tennessee Street in the village of Mount Morris, between East State Street and Federal Street. For the 2-year-old male, consular and breathing with a head laceration described as serious. It's 34.
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1: Sorry, I already sent the bricks. We have another call for another truck with live wires on top of it, Dansville Water Systems. It's going to be right in front of that address, the Caroline Easton Crocker truck with a live wire on top of it. One occupant, uninjured. What would you like me to do?
0: And for thank you. One, can you send me that Dansville job as well, being real?
1: Copy 512, Chinese.
0: 512, is it friendly pressure?
1: Copy 512, Chinese.
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0: Price Venture Danesville for your second ambulance. Fire department already en route. It's going to be in front of the Danesville Water Systems, 10150 Hornell Road in the town of Danesville for the truck with live wires on top of it. With sole occupant uninjured. Same is going to be on Ops 2. That's Fire Dispatcher to Danesville, second page for your unstatus ambulance. Second ambulance, correction is status to go along with the fire department who's already en route. 10150 Hornell Road, the Danesville Water Systems in the town of Danesville for the truck with live wires on.
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2: Health Street, and I believe NYSEG is also going to be responding to that call.
0: Copy, Danesville clear from Health Street and NYSEG on the way to the call as well. If 5101, would you like to keep this same off channel then?
2: Yes, we'll stay on one.
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0: First venture to Mount Morris, second page for the Priority 4 on Genesee Street. That's Mount Morris, second page for the Priority 4 on Genesee Street.
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1: 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I'll be 15A by Hemlock.
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0: is on location with heavy traffic, multiple vehicles blocking.
1: Deputy 5-1, you're on location, heavy traffic, but multiple vehicles blocking.

Cars Victor Montmore Street instead of Sanfield Second Colony District, Livingston County for the unstatus ALS. We'll be reaching out to see if Medicaid is available. 5 Chapel Street in the Village of Mount Morris, Apartment 1. For the 50-year-old female, a trench alert with short sentence of breath and vomiting blood. It's ready for. That's for dispatcher to Mount Morris for your unstatus ambulance, Second Colony District, Livingston County, for the ALS unstatus transporting ambulance. We're going to be trying to start Medicaid. 5 Chapel Street, Apartment 1 in the Village of Mount Morris, for the 50-year-old female with shortness of breath and vomiting blood.

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2: 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The roadway's going to be completely shut down at Horn Allen Folks Hole.
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0: Similarly, dispatch.
3: Similarly.
0: I'm taking a fraud complaint walk-in at my office. I'll be taking a report.
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0: 24287, boy robber, 24287BR. Operator is in the vehicle, no injury.
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0: For the DV priority 1, at mile marker 46.2 northbound, there's an elderly male with a disabled Chevy pickup trying to wave people down.
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1: 165.
0: Hazel Fire is going to be shutting down the road, redirecting traffic at Hornell and Sandy Hill.
1: Shutting down the road, directing traffic at Hornell and Sandy Hill.

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0: 24th Street Dispatch. Looks like it's at Long Point going northbound.
1: I'm only 4-3.
0: I believe it's at Long Point going northbound.
1: Copy Long Point, overpass.
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0: My caller did state he was up towards Reservoir Road trying to flag people down.
1: 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Chevy truck though, right?
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2: I just got approached by a motorist saying that there was an individual on 390, possibly broken down, waving his arms. So I'm going to go check it out if it's not already being addressed. That's what I told her, but I'll go that way as well.

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0: 5-1-0-1 dispatch. Could you touch my tones off again and ask for 519 to respond to the scene?
1: Copy 519 to the scene, 5-1-0-1.

Researcher Danesville, Fire Department, Patriots 5101, requesting 519 to the scene. Danesville Water Systems, 101504 Nell Road in the town of Danesville for the tractor trailer into a pole with wires down. That's fire dispatcher to Danesville Fire Department, Patriots. This is a manpower request at demand 519. Respond to Danesville Water Systems, 101504 Nell Road in the town of Danesville for the tractor trailer into a pole. The assignment's going to be on this one.

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1: 149.
0: 149. Ontario just got county pulled in front of 7313 County Road 36A between Blueberry Hill and East Lake Road. There's a tractor trailer into a pole. Can you continue for the report?
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1: All
0: right. Ontario has someone on scene. You should be all set.
1: Did you need me to continue?
0: No, they have a trooper already out there.
1: Receive canceling. Company 3 is clear.
2: And for just confirm, where were you at 783?
1: Seven eight three to dispatch.
2: Go ahead.
1: We're at 3077 Main Street in Caledonia, but we're clear.
2: Temper, thank you.

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0: 10-4-8.
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1: Yeah, they said they've shut all the power off to them.
0: Repeat.
2: Okay.
0: Line down here.

0: 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We got one lane traffic open, running traffic both ways with flaggers.
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1: 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We're just turning all the semi-trucks around.
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0: 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Are cars allowed to come through your way? I-102, can you repeat that? We're turning all semi-trucks around at Danville Water Systems. 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
0: 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North correction south 390 exit 10.
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0: Going to be out at 2946 Genesee Street, Papard.
1: It was 71 or 72.

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1: You can describe, sorry.
0: Can you repeat? I apologize. Copy.
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3: Deputy 681 clear from Strong.

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0: I sent a truck up there. That was Spectrum was going to check that out. 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
0: 10-4.
2: 403, spike in service for traffic.
0: Cop 403.
1: Six seven.
3: Before we send that call over, are you able to respond to 61 Hopkins Street? Probation's out there with Angela Brink, who says she's hearing voices. She's cooperative. 61 Hopkins Street, Department 2.
1: Copy. I'll take the phone call first.
3: Different.

0: 2844 dispatch, traffic stop, is there?
1: 2844.
0: Is there a zero, correction, Ocean Mary Edward, Victor Ocean 4, OME VO4, B390 South, exit 10.
1: Southbound at 10, Missouri.
2: Strong.
1: Copy 432, departing Strong.

0: 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Can you guys back up with 651 to 61 Hopkins Street, apartment 2, as a precaution?
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1: 7-8.
0: New York, Henry, Victor, Zebra, 8884, HBZ, 8884, Mill Street, at church.
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0: Okay,
2: 651, I'll step with that.
3: That's dispatcher to Mount Morris for your unsatisfied ambulance with Sergeant Perry for the mutual aid. 61 Hopkins Street, Apartment 2 in the village of Mount Morris. Adult female, MHA transport. It's 44.
0: Copy canceling the second car. 1-843, you can stand down.
2: 3-3.

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1: Deputy, clear the last back in service in southbound 681. Fire dispatch, CHS.
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4: Right, Fetcher, Mount Morris, second page for the MHA transport. I have to see that's Mount Morris, second page for the MHA transport. I have to see.

0: 634 to first batch, back in the county in service, post 7.
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4: I respect you to my Morris here instead of St. Bill, second call new district, Livingston County for the mutually aid ambulance with ALS, the Livingston County CNR, 11 Murray Hill Drive in the town of Mount Morris, second floor Melody, an 81-year-old female, conscious and breathing, with difficulty breathing, difficulty speaking between breaths. It's priority one. Let's dispatch here to Mount Morris for your unstatus ambulance, second call in your district, Livingston County for the mutual aid ambulance with ALS, the Livingston County CNR, 11 Murray Hill Drive, in the town of Mount Morris, second floor Melody, 81-year-old female with trouble breathing, difficulty speaking between breaths. It's priority one.
5: Six, 3-1 has it.
4: Copy, 6-1.
1: Six, 3-4 headed central.
4: Gary, 6-4 moving central.
0: EMS 2 dispatch.
4: EMS 2.
0: I'm clear from the lab back in service, and I can cover the CNR job from the village of Mount Morris.
4: Can we clear the last back in service? I can put you on. Just be advised, Mount Morris does not have a status ambulance.
0: Copy. I'll first respond.
4: Can we first respond?
0: 114 dispatch. My last traffic stop is 39 at Lego Stables.
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0: Yeah, you want to hold up? Hold up for a minute. We got a ton of cars to come through. Copy.

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0: 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LDV, 8791. 5 at the FW, 5 on.
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0: 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What? 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
0: 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You're clear to go.
1: Yep, we're Elise. We're waiting to come through now.
0: Yeah, so are you going to pick Landon up then?
1: I guess we won't leave him. We'll get him.

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She has a possible infection in her leg. 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
0: Is NYFIX still on scene with one lane only?
1: That's 10-4. NYFIX on scene, and they do have flaggers there. And it is line.
0: 10-4, thank you.
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3: Sure.

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One more, 2nd page.

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0: Traffic's able to pass. The 18-wheelers is close. Does Frontier have an ETA? 114 dispatch, 10-0.
1: 114.
0: George, Tom, Robert, 5938, GTR 5938, Rochester, Maple Lake.
1: Rochester, Maple Lake. 305.
0: Go ahead.
1: It's not advised, but there's no ETA at this time.
0: Done for.

0: 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I'm going to noise.
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0: 24-3, I'm on scene. Looks like he's just got stuck.
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0: 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I'll be leaving at 3.
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1: 38.
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0: Coming.

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0: 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I'm clear of the courthouse, 10E to Avon Court in unit 1109.
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0: I'm sending 390.
1: Sending 390. Dispatch is on high. Have a 911 investigation plotting at 8928-0408, the Farmer's Daughters Market. Open line and house comes back to it. Just this meeting, no answer on the callback. Farmer's Daughters Market.
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0: Part 52, Mount Morris for ambulance showing unstatus. Noyce County for emergency ambulance, 36 Erie Street in the village off of Andorran Ave for the 81-year-old male with leg pain. And fire switcher 2, Mount Morris, first stage for ambulance showing on status. Lewis County for mutual aid ambulance. 36 Erie Street in the village. 81-year-old male with leg pain. Ready for.
1: 634, I'll be on the way to that.
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0: We have Pennsylvania tag, Henry Boy William, 8221, HBW 8221, I'm meeting northbound 398, Marshall.
1: Northbound, Marshall.

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0: First Pressure 2, Lima, Freedom, Black Shining Status, Lemus County, Freedom, Lost Portion, 7347 East Main Street, in Lima, between B11 and Elm Street. The front office for the 19-year-old male with trouble breathing and dizzy. That's Lima, Freedom, Black Shining Status, Lemus County, Freedom, Lost Portion, 7347 East Main Street, in Lima. The front office for the 19-year-old male with trouble breathing and dizzy. Party 2.
1: 282 secure and route.
0: All right. Six trailers are up. How many six trailers?
2: Dispatch show 149 for the sheriff's office complaint. About 15 minutes, meeting at Pizza Paul's with CPS to do a check of welfare at 3461 Lakeville Park.
1: Did you switch my beat to administrative sergeant? I'll be right back here.

0: for that one. 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
1: Go ahead.
0: Sorry about that. There is an updated address. 7574 East Main Road, the Superior Walls in Lima, off of Clay Street.
1: Big Nodge, we are on scene. Do you know where they want us to? There's about 50 doors in this place.
0: It's going to be the front office.
1: Copy that.
0: 651.
2: Go ahead.
0: Just confirming you copied the updated address.
2: Affirmative.
0: Fire switcher 4381.
1: 4381.
0: Just confirming you're secured for 36 Erie.
1: That's correct. You can show us in route.
0: 4381 that is in route and 634 is...
2: One 36 is mentioned. Service stop.
0: Okay.

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1: Return down 2009 Jeep Grand Cherokee color black to Shannon, St. John.
0: I'm behind here at the light.
1: Coming behind you at the light, 155.
0: 155, copies.
2: 1446, you can throw me on that, I'm right here.
1: Got you.
0: I'm gonna go with 10-0 with it here shortly, Big Tree of Turtle Rock.
1: Are you gonna go 10-0 shortly, Big Tree of Turtle Rock?
0: Nah, help me out,
1: that'll
0: head over there. 10-4. 1-4 dispatch. Do we know if the caller spoke with Shannon about anything being suicidal?
1: She got a call from her aunt stating that Shannon was acting crazy.
0: Ten four. 10-0 with a turtle rock.
1: So you're 10-0 to

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1: 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You have channel 2 LATF 2.
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0: Speeds are at 37. She's just not pulling over.
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1: 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All units to resume normal traffic on the main.
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0: Henry Lincoln Nora 9478 HLN 9470 LBA northbound exit 9 off ramp.
1: Northbound exit 9 off ramp.

0: Charge 52, Lima 3, MLM showing status of scanning for the ALS portion. 2985, Plank Road in Lima off of Green Village Drive. 40-year-old female, upper level of consciousness and pain all over. That's Fire Spectre 2, Lima for the ambulance showing status, always kind of for the ALS portion. 2985 Plank Road in Lima, between Green Village Drive and Woodruff. For the 4-year-old female, upper level of consciousness with pain. Ride 2.
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0: Mary Charles Union 7916 NCU 7916. Turn out the electric drive off Mount Marsh Road.
1: Marsh Road off Mount Marsh Road. What's your 653, your status?
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0: 149.
1: I'm going to be out with a car gear accident, 390 northbound, just south of exit 7.
0: 10-4.

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1: 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Do you want 24-6 to start your wife?
0: 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I'm just out removing debris from the roadway, and then I'll speak with the caller.
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0: 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I can give him a call, though, if you like.
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0: 6256 South Lima Road in Livonia between Muck Road and Garden Street with canine complaint. 6256 South Lima Road.
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1: 10-4.

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Party 2.

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1: Tower.
2: 8-1. Question 6-2-8-4.
3: 6-2-8-4, go ahead.
2: Are you able to get in front of us? Because we're on the move.
3: We're coming up Stonehill Road. Which direction are you going?
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0: 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Next available.
1: Coming.
2: Okay, we're gonna try for Honey Falls. We're on the move already.
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5: Fresh Russia 2, Honey Falls, they requested intercept with Lima. 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What's your location? Or where are you going?
2: We're heading to Canandaigua.
5: Copy. Honey Falls, if you can intercept with Lima, going to FF Thompson. They are en route now. That's Fire Sector 2, Honey Falls, if you can intercept with Lima EMS, and they're en route to Thompson now.
0: Honey Falls now, just supposed to respond.
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0: 569, where is the 11 crew on the intercept?
1: 462, meet you at the 7-Eleven in Bloomfield.
0: Heck no, it's on the way.
1: 4629 is on the way.
2: I'll 58 dispatch 10-0. Lincoln Downtown 5567 LTT 5567 LBE 158 Wheaton Hill.
1: 58 Wheaton Hill. March Richard Jensen, CMS, second page, Pamela, showing on status noise urgent care for the 52-year-old female that was unconscious with a cardiac history, now reporting conscious. March Jensen, CMS, second page, Pamela, showing on status parties.
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1: 156.
3: Yeah, the New York City to run and see if there's an actual file 5 or not, please. New York 275-154-185.
1: Central 407-91. 407. Sean to the laundromat, 18 Franklin, meeting with Bethany for the assist.
3: 10-4. 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
1: Terry McMillan is showing a valid wanted out of our county.
3: Jenna?
1: She is wanted by us.
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0: 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I'm going to have one passenger up to the airport in Rochester. Beginning mileage is 67565.
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1: 149.
3: George William Victor, 7401. GWV 7401. Bronson at Stone.
1: Bronson at Stone. 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
1: When you clear, I have an LML1 complaint in the area of Logan's Inn for a dog running loose.
4: Got it.
2: 400 dispatch. I can take the K9.
1: 10-4. 400's got it.
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1: When you clear, I have an 911 complaint in the area of Logan's Inn for a dog running loose.
0: Got it.
2: 400 dispatch. I can take the K-9.
1: 10-4. 400, got it. 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
1: Montchester.
0: Barry Adams, Eber, 4646. I'm AZ, 4646. I'll be southbound. Southbound.
1: Southbound, southbound.
0: And 600 session notify LCJ. 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
1: 2846.
0: Looks like this is going to be the same car that the deputy stopped. It's going to be Mary Adams Zebra 4646, MAZ 4646.
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0: We're just pulling over at exit 8 now. Southbound.
1: Southbound.
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1: Oh, you're clear.
2: 400 dispatch, I'll be clear.
1: Oh, you're clear.

0: 361 Alpha LCJ. Any knowledge, name, or sorry?
1: Never. Dispatcher 155 for the Sheriff's Office complaint.
0: 155, Lake Hope.
1: 5520, Genesee on Montmorris Road. It's going to be the salt mine, the south entrance by the traffic office for the lockout of a gray Ford Explorer. 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It's a salt mine.
0: 7-4.

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1: 163.
2: Massachusetts tag 8 Edward King 979, AEK 979, southbound mile marker 50.
1: Southbound at 50 MS. Alright, dispatch, go ahead. 3080, Pool Bridge Road, Geneseo, between Trip Hammer and Lima, for a 68-year-old male, shortness of breath and high blood pressure.
3: This is going to be the second call on your district, first page. Lewis County for Mitchell, at ALS. 3080, Pool Bridge Road, in Geneseo, 68-year-old male, high heart rate, shortness of breath with cardiac history. All right.

R62 Danville, first page, free ambulance showing status. 10911 Polksville Road in South Danville, between Pleasant Valley Road and Jacobs Road. 49-year-old female that fell with a knee injury will be outside behind the residence. That's Danville free ambulance showing status, first page, 10911 Polksville Road in South Danville. 49-year-old female that fell with a knee injury.

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0: We'll be at 4631 Cemetery Road and Avon.
1: 4631 Cemetery Road.

0: Kese mesajes. First Richard Jones, CMS, second PH Greenland showing on status, second Colander District, 3080 Pole Bridge Road in Geneseo for the 6-year-old Mal with cardiac call. That's just CMS, second PH for your ambulance showing on status, bridge 2.
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1: scene 65.
4: 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I'll be out 19 on my 15, and any mileage will be 39696, 39696.
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0: It's going to be on Lima Road. It's going to be the open lot just west of Pulbridge Road for a smoke investigation. Details on the job.
1: Okay.

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0: 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Same round.
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0: 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I'll be Ronson, Helen OBS.
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2: 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It's 58098 MG. 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
1: Copy, 4 and 6. Fisher 502 and 509, Party 1 alarm in the area of 9 Oak Street. Caller stated there's an audible alarm east of the residence. That's Fisher 502 and 509, Party 1 alarm in the area of 9 Oak Street, just east of the residence for the audible alarm. It's found in your knowledge.
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0: 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I'll be out at 12 Spruce Street for the lockout.
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0: Fire Switcher 2 Mount Morris, second call in your district for your first page. 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
1: Six to eight, 7 dispatch.
0: 6 to 8, 7.
1: I believe Mount Morris transported to the CNR. Can you reach out to them to see if they're available for that? If not, from here from Hamptons?
0: They're on the phone now.

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0: Clear the residences, send route back to the barracks. You can please throw me reports.
1: Never.

0: 52 Lewis County, ALS ambulance is requested in York first responders. 3676 Retzoff Road in York, between Genesee Street and Retzoff Ave. It's an 84-year-old male with trouble breathing and an illness. As far as Fisher 2, Lewis County ALS ambulance is requested in York first responders. 3676 Retzoff Road in York. For the 84-year-old male with trouble breathing and an illness. Party 2.
1: 627 from Hampton.
0: 627 is coming from Hampton.

0: Du får så forsalen.
1: Forsalen.
0: Can I have you first respond out to the Quickville in the township? We got a report that every home is there and these brown van parked out back.
1: 10-4.
0: 158.
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0: The sheriff advised, they're advising the family, states that he most likely will become confrontational and combative with law enforcement.
1: Temporary.

0: 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Will be basic to noise.
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0: It's going to be out at a controlled burn brush pile.
1: And for where?
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0: 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He is injured but is breathing. 1723 McIntyre Road.
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0: 36.
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4: One 1723 McIntyre Road in New York, between Simpson Road and Telephone Road, for one motorcycle crash. Occupant is injured but breathing. 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
2: 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Both operators up walking around. 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Ops 1.
0: 1703 on location. 2 motorcycles down. Occupants up and walking. 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

0: Dispatcher 149 for the 911. For the car dear MVC in the area of East Avon Lima Road and Oak Openings Road in the town of Avon. It's going to be a gray Chevy Traverse versus deer, unknown status of the deer. Oak Openings Road and East Avon Lima Road.
1: Okay.
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1: We're working on Geneseo right now. 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

0: 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You have to repeat. With an ambulance.
1: Yeah.
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1: 502 and 509, 4050 Avon Road to Geneseo School. They're meeting by the entrance of the parking lot. They have a young male threatening to harm staff. Negative weapons, negative intox, school.
0: 10-4.
2: 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I'm clear of the Avon school, and I'm heading
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3: I'm just pulling up. I'm pretty sure I'm out with Ms. Duncan. Is it John Henry Lincoln, 4257?
4: No, I was doing the call. We're momentarily.
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0: 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She's taking off.
1: How are you taking off? Which direction?
0: Like he's coming back to the parking lot.
1: 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Go ahead. 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
0: Hey, stop back in the parking lot.
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1: Are you going to need 155 for FIU, or can we start to Merrillback Road for a fraud complaint?
0: We're all set, FIU.
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1: 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Leroy was able to secure a crew, and they're about 10 minutes out.
3: 10-4.
0: 4, something's bad. He's taking off again.
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3: 175 to 703, we'll be approaching on the side of 20.
1: Okay.
0: Truck in 171. Do you have a medic?
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5: 2042.
1: Did you copy that? Got a vehicle taking off northbound on 390.
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6: 5-8 dispatch, we're at speeds of about 100. Light traffic.
1: 100 miles per hour, light traffic.
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0: 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We're going to be in the left lane.
1: Copy, you're in the left lane.
0: Right lane.
1: Right lane.
2: Six, 3645, dispatch, I'm out. 6364 to York, man, where do you want me?
0: 58, just passed the semi on the left.
1: 10-4.

152 Livonia for your second ambulance showing on status 6254 Mill Street. Can you share for the medical alarm for the female that's fallen, unknown if injured? That's Livonia MS for your ambulance. Second ambulance showing on status 6254 Mill Street. Canisius, medical alarm for the female that's fallen, 44.

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0: Get on 8-4 though.
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1: 。Go ahead.
0: Why don't you throw me on that? I'll be out on the interstate.
1: Come on.
0: All right, Laura.
1: Just inquiring if you have a second ambulance or if I need to start one.
0: Fire to fire, chicken secure 2982.
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4: Looks like they haven't stopped in mile marker 30.6 northbound.
2: Coming.
4: They're out with him at mile marker 30.6 northbound.
3: Well, that is dispatch. I'll be 15-1 now.
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0: 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West Florida First Responders, Livingston County, no ambulance showing in service. CHF, if you can start from Mutual Aid ILS. In the area, mile marker 30.8 northbound on 390. Law enforcement requesting a truck over for a male subject that took pills. That's Fire Specialist 2, Danville 3, ambulance showing status. West Florida First Responders, Livingston County, no right showing in service. CHS, if you can start for Mutual Aid ALS. In the area, mile marker 30.8 northbound in West Sparta, it's on 390. For the checkover male subject, law enforcement on scene stating that he took pills. Here, it's priority 3.
1: Fire 5-8, dispatch.
0: Go ahead.
1: I don't believe there's any need for fire.
0: Copy.
1: West Sparta's going to stand by.
0: West Sparta's going to stand by.
2: Once I'm inside the fire dispatch, you can show it's clear the call on McIntyre.
0: Copy, you're back, sir.
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4: We'll be at 129 Main Street in Danville.
5: Okay.

0: What about this situation? Someone already hurt you.
1: Affirmative.
0: 10-4, can you just notify them he's stating he took over 100 milligrams of morphine?
1: 100 milligrams of morphine.
2: We're en route to West Fargo.
1: Copy, just advising you, law enforcement on scene reporting that he took over 100 milligrams of morphine.
2: Okay, copy that.
0: Open that's available.
1: Sorry.
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0: Just be advised, we still have the helicopter standing by.
1: Oh, that's my fault. You can cancel the helicopter.
0: No problem, thank you.
1: Yeah, Leroy is on scene if he didn't get the punch. 3 minutes.
0: Toby Leroy's in.
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1: Modeling green for 98 by mile marker 41.
0: It's going to be northbound at mile marker 29.6. There's a semi that got hit by that brown minivan during the pursuit. Mile marker 29.6.
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1: All the guys I've seen can get here alive.
2: Yeah, with Ontario, David Frank, Robert John, 457, DFRJ, 457, 36, in front of the prison.
0: 36, front of prison.
1: 1, 398.
0: Copy.
3: Yeah, no need for a benchmark. Just waiting to clear the road.
0: It's a front.

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2: Copy.
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1: You're clear.
2: One six six. Be clear of this job, and I'll be en route towards Danzel's job.
1: Ready.

0: 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Fire switcher 2-1 orange, 3-1 showing status. 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
2: 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If we could pull 6-9 off that Danville one and send him to Mount Morris.
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2: Twenty-seven eighty-one Lakeville Road, quick.